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1: 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Lil Leon coming up after Harry Styles.

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0: 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So there seems to be a new plastic surgery trend on the rise, and it's called zombie filler.
1: What?
0: Okay, I'm going to fill you in, no pun intended, in a couple songs. Stay right here. 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

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What would I-

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So apparently Gen Z has a new slang word, and it's polyester. It basically is an insult for anything low quality or inauthentic. Okay, I'll see if I can work that into a sentence this week. 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

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All right, when it comes to relationships, what is the 777 rule? I'll tell you next. Stay right here. It's the Chainsmokers with Coldplay. I've been

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All right, here's the unserious question of the night. 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

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All right, we are getting so close to that weekend, right? I cannot wait. Definitely need some rest and relaxation in my life. All right, Bruno Mars coming up after Gautier, somebody that I used to know. Now and then I think of you.

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All right, you want to win $1,000 and then also go to Vegas and then also get tickets to our iHeartRadio Music Festival in Las Vegas? Both nights too, by the way. Okay, details on how you can win.

This is 106 WCOD. What's your concert that got away? Hey, it's Shannon O. You know, the concert that you regret going to because now you're not sure if you're ever going to have a chance to see that person or that band again. I'll let you know what mine is coming up in 6 minutes. I never knew.

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1: 106 WCOD, the Cape's best music. Well, this is very exciting. One of your favorite movies from the late 90s, early 2000s is turning into a Broadway musical. Big fan of this movie. I hope you are too. All the details coming your way in the next 10 minutes.

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Hey, it's Shannon O. I ask because things have changed a lot in society these days, and we have this to thank. It's on the way next for you, coming up in 6 minutes.

106 WCOD, the Cape's best music. I love the fact that Taylor Swift is just like you and me. You grow out your hair for your wedding day, and then immediately after, you chop it all off. She did keep the signature bangs, though.

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A free trip out to Las Vegas, and you get to go to the world's hottest music festival. 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I got details on what that lineup includes, too, coming up in the next 10 minutes.

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It's hard to believe that we're just now approaching the end of August and Hershey is already rolling out production for their Reese's pumpkins for Halloween. Time is flying by this year.

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1: I did not have Matthew McConaughey singing Bluegrass on my 2026 bingo card, but last week on The Tonight Show happened. What song did he remake into a Bluegrass song? 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

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People are trying to save money when it comes to back-to-school shopping by closet maxing. Hey, it's Shannon Oso. What exactly does that mean? I'll let you know coming up in the next 10 minutes.

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Did we even make this list? 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

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I'm obsessed with the fact that Jimmy Fallon and Matthew McConaughey covered this song on the Tonight Show last week. Even turned it into a little bluegrass ditty. 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

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My name is Shannon Owen. That's wrapping it up for me tonight. I hope that your Friday isn't too complicated. 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
0: He's more Hully Gully. 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

0: grab those lottery tickets you got lying around that you bought and just haven't looked at.
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1: Glove box.
0: And then I'm like, whatever. 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

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It's the Doug and Jen effect. Don't worry, it's not dangerous. 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
3: Yeah, and this one, I think, goes along with the weather today. Here's New Radicals. Get what you

There are so many great memes, meme creators that create memes and posts about corporate life that are so on the nose, yet never change the way corporations run things. It's like when you get to a certain level in a corporate environment as a manager or whatever, you must forget what it was like to have gotten to that point. And then you start doing the same things. You were like sitting with your friends around the coffee machine going, can you believe these idiots? And then you become one of those idiots. We'll talk about it coming up.

biggest cliches. Things like, all good things improve with time. Fine wine, for example. But who has the patience to keep an unopened bottle of wine around? Come on, Doug and Jen. They're

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0: It's Doug and Jen on 106 WCOD, the Cape's best music. It's time for The Dish. The Odyssey has set an all-time R-rated record. Being in theaters over a month, The Odyssey became the highest grossing R-rated movie of all time.
1: I wonder what was a close second.
0: Porky's.
1: No.
0: I'm just kidding. Deadpool with the Wolverine.
1: Okay, that makes sense.
0: Yeah. That's a big deal. Christopher Nolan, of course, made this film, and it made $1.3 billion worldwide.
1: So far.
0: So far. Well, right. Everything is so far. As of today.
1: I bet.
0: I don't know when. I mean, maybe this.
1: I still haven't seen it because I tried
0: movie,
1: to get
0: Avengers
1: into the IMAX.
0: Beat it. Oh, yeah.
1: And it was sold out through like September. And I was like, you know what? Maybe I'll go see it in October.
0: I think the G-rated movies probably make the most money overall, right?
1: Maybe.
0: That's because they're cartoons and everybody goes to just keep their kids quiet for 2 hours. They're just like, let's go. I know there's going to be a lot.
1: Kids are not quiet in the movie theater.
0: There's going to be a lot of coughing and a lot of sticky stuff on the armrest, but it's worth it. Julia Stiles from Save the Last Dance is joining the cast of Dancing with the Stars.
1: Really?
0: She's a big fan. She's talked about doing it in the past. The new season does kick off September 15th. She's a dancer. She dances.
1: I'm sorry.
0: 10 Things I Hate About You, she starred in.
1: I was going to say.
0: The Bourne movies.
1: I know her the most from 10 Things I Hate About You. She's fantastic.
0: But she did that Save the Last Dance. I think she did like hip-hop dancing in that or something. I don't know.
1: Okay.
0: I know she was in some dancing movie at some point 25 years ago. And now she's taken it.
1: Yeah, it was
0: ABC.
1: 25 years ago.
0: It
1: My goodness.
0: A long time, right?
1: Yes.
0: So they have a list of the best female musicians of all time. Whitney Houston, number one. Tina Turner, number two. Aretha Franklin. Okay. Celine Dion, Dolly Parton. All makes sense. You know who's at 59?
1: Who?
0: 59? Taylor Swift.
1: What?
0: The Swifties will be angry. But when you look at the list, it does make some sense. I mean, people like Ella Fitzgerald, Stevie Nicks, Donna Summer on the list, Judy Garland, Olivia Newton-John, Dionne Warwick, Kelly Clarkson. Up there at 16, Billie Holiday at 18. I think Billie Holiday probably should be significantly higher. And Madonna at 20 seems a little low on that list as well.
1: Well, who's making the decisions about this particular?
0: Ranker.com.
1: Oh.
0: And you know who did pretty well?
1: Who?
0: Enya.
2: Sail away, sail away, sail away.
1: That's on my...
0: Smooth Moods, or what was it called?
1: No.
0: The CD's... set you could buy on TV.
1: Yeah, I have a
0: Cool Moods. What was it called?
1: I don't know what it is, but I have a playlist at the end of a party that you play to get people to leave.
0: Enya.
1: And Enya's on it.
0: I love that song. I don't know any other Enya songs. I think they all sound pretty similar, but the Sail Away one was very popular, and it is like hypnotizing.
1: Yeah.
0: But not enough to get her higher than 54 on the list. That is a look at the dish.
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Watch Doug. He's almost as cute as Baby Yoda. And Jen, well, she wants to fight everyone like she's the Mandalorian. 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
1: Olivia Dean and Man I Need. It's a little bit after 10. Hope you're having a great day. You know that teacher that's making a difference, right? Let's nominate them. Let's recognize them. I'll tell you more in about 5 minutes.

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1: That is Ella Langley and Shoes in Texas. Did you see Ella got a tattoo to honor her grandmother? 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Here's Lifehouse on your Friday, TGIF.

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Hi, I'm Delana, and be sure to make mornings with Doug and Jen a regular thing. 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

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Uh-oh. I'll tell you what. A story on that in about 5 minutes.

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1: Once that gets stuck in your head, you can't deny Olivia Rodrigo's catchy songs, right? That's Drop Dead on your Friday. Hey, it's Delana. Thanks for having us on.

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1: Tame Impala and Jenny, if you were a fan of Miami Vice back in the day, did you see they're going to be doing a reboot with Michael B. Jordan? 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

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Zara Larsson, Midnight Sun. She's going to be at our iHeartRadio Music Festival in Vegas, and you've got a chance to be there, too. 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

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A little bit after noon on your Friday, and maybe you missed that keyword at the top of the hour to win a trip to Vegas with $1,000. I'll repeat it in 5 minutes.

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1: Teddy Swims with Mr. Know-It-All. Hey, what are you doing this weekend? I hope you get out and enjoy. I can't believe we're already talking about fall road trips, fall moving in. I know.

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1: It's Gaga, Just Dance. Hey, it's Delano. Did you see the Jonas Brothers heading out on tour again this fall? Yes, the Burning Up Tour all over again. It kicks off September 25th.

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How about the states that are most addicted to social media? Top five: New York, Virginia, Washington, North Carolina, and Georgia. So there you go. You're not alone.

This is 106 WCOD. I know, we're heading into the much-anticipated residency for Harry Styles in New York City at Madison Square Garden. He's going to be doing like 30 shows in New York at the same venue.

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Hey, what up? It's Raf. You know, I love lists, okay? Lists of the top things to eat, top places to go. How about the best U.S. vacation destinations to relax and de-stress? According to Travel and Leisure, the top five. I'll give you the top five here. U.S. destinations for summer mental reset. Places you wouldn't even think, right? Number one, going to Mount Desert Island, Maine. Right? If you want to go relax and de-stress, go to a place where there's not many people. Mount Desert Island, Maine is number one. Galena, Illinois.

106 WCOD. Yeah, soundtrack to your afternoon includes some Timbaland and One Republic. Apologize on the way. Alex Warren as well. Let me know what else you want to hear. You can send me a talkback on that iHeart app. Here's Kelly Clarkson. You know that.

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1: Do you ever get so hangry you just like start like making animal sounds? 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Lady Gaga. 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

106 WCOD, the Cape's best music. Okay, how far is a road trip for you before you decide to be like, okay, let's just fly instead of drive our car all the way there? 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
2: Yeah, done with work yet? It's Friday. You should be out of there. Like Julie. 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

106 WCOD. Gotta love that it's Friday. The weekend is here. Are you out of work yet? Let's do this. My name is Raph. Let's enjoy the weekend now, okay? Here's John Legend. What?

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I mean, I can't believe August is flying by. We have, what, two more weekends of August before we go into Labor Day weekend, and then summer is unofficially over.

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Yeah, soundtrack to your weekend is on. My name is Raph. I love that it's Friday. I love that we can enjoy ourselves tomorrow on Sunday. What are your plans? Let me know. Send me a talk back on the iHeart app, little microphone icon. Maybe you'll be on the radio too. All right, here's Justin Timberlake.

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My name is Raph on my Instagram. She's like, Raph, I want to hear some All-American Rejects while I'm prepping this steak on the grill. And I'm like, ooh, steak on the grill? Super jealous. I definitely could go for a steak right now. Here's Gives You Hell. I'll wait.

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106 WCOD. All right, so I did get a message from a Jessica who says that she has a matching tattoo with her sister, but basically it is the other's birth flower. That's really cool. I didn't know there was such a thing as birth flowers. I love that idea. That's really sweet. All right, let's keep it going. This is Somber, Back to Friends.